0: stop playing with that radio of yours. I'm trying to get to sleep.
1: Imagine, not you.
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2: Sunday mornings were your favorite. I used to meet you down on Woods Creek Road. 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

0: Brittany, before you go, there's something I want you to have.
1: 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But wait a minute, isn't this...
0: Yeah, yes it is.
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0: Well, baby, I went down and got it for you.

Drink some margaritas by swinging blue lights. Listen to the mariachi play at midnight. Are you with me? Are you with me?

Drink some margaritas by swinging blue lights. Listen to the mariachi play at midnight. Are you with me? Are you with me?

Imagine. Collector. This is the sound of sea. This is the sound of sea. The sound which creates a new dimension. This is a new style of music.